0: where I think you were like 17 or 18 and listening to, how old are you now, by the way?
1: I'm 26.
0: So you were like 17 or 18 listening to a podcast with J.J. Abrams, that's a very famous director.
1: Yes.
0: And he said something like, the most successful people
1: don't
0: in life
1: take themselves too seriously.
0: Why did that resonate with you?
1: Because I think it was at a perfect moment in my life where I started to realize, I mean, I must have already had some of this feeling this way myself, and then hearing someone, you know, that I look

0: GLP-1s.
1: GLP-1s, yeah. Including, you know, I've participated in leadership roles in how GLP-1s really moved from being drugs for diabetes to drugs for obesity and now drugs for the heart.
0: And you tell that story in the TEDx talk, in some ways it being about, in some ways, interdependence, but also serendipity.
1: Oh, right? It's serendipity.
0: And the two are totally connected.
1: And it's interdependence. Yeah. And I think you have to, and science teaches us that we are

0: more frustrated it, and as the season went on, struggled.
1: Guerrero recently exacerbated the situation, telling a Dominican reporter the team doesn't pay him to hit 40 home runs every year. Things can only get better next year for Guerrero and the entire team. Jamie Strachan, CBC News, Toronto.
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3: Hey there, I'm CBC meteorologist Ryan Snodden with your latest forecast for mainland Nova Scotia. For tonight, increasing clouds with a chance for showers moving into the southwest. Fog patches developing. Winds northeast 20 to 30, gusting 40 to 50 with lows of 10 to 13. For Saturday, mainly cloudy skies but dry across the northeast. Cloudy skies in the southwest and along the Atlantic coastline with a chance for showers and drizzle. Fog patches dissipating in the morning. Winds from the northeast, gusting 40 to 50 and highs of 15 to 18.
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5: Hi, I'm Errol Nazareth, and you're listening to Frequencies, a show for the musically curious, where you'll discover grooves and rhythms from every corner of Canada and the world.

love her voice, and I'm still kicking myself for missing her last fall. Silvana Estrada performing Como Un Pájaro with Macedonia's Skopje Studio Orchestra. The Mexican singer says it was inspired by heartbreak and sleepless nights that she experienced during the lockdowns. Silvana says, I was alone at home, and at night I suffered from terrible insomnia. I was just starting to play the guitar, so I would practice to see if sleep would eventually

did not really complain. There has been this joint ventures of Volkswagen and in Shanghai, Ford in Beijing. We accepted it. So I think when it comes to Chinese EVs, if they're of superior quality, if China can produce those EVs faster, cheaper, and better, why can't they come into the European market?

0: This is The World. I'm Carolyn Beeler. At the United Nations yesterday, Iran's foreign minister told reporters that Tehran has offered Washington a new plan to cease hostilities over 7 days. The Trump administration has not offered a formal response, but negotiations are reportedly ongoing. This comes after Iranian President Masoud Pezeshkian gave an interview to Fox News in New York. Speaking through an interpreter, he said his country won't back down.
1: We did not choose war. The war was imposed on us. We do not seek war. Rather, whenever they attack us, we are forced to defend ourselves. We never started a war, but if they wish to keep fighting with us, we will respond strongly, resolutely.
0: Despite those conflicting signals, we at least know one thing is certain. The cost of the U.S. waging a war on Iran is growing by about $3 billion a month, according to the most recent government estimate. By early September,

0: Welcome to Latino USA. I'm Maria Hinojosa.
1: Señores, en este momento toda la gente va hacia la cortina con la firme intención de quitar a la Guardia Nacional.
0: In the fall of 2020, there was a

It's Latino USA. I'm Maria Hinojosa. I'm speaking with reporter Jack Herrera, who recently wrote a piece for Texas Monthly about the dire water crisis in the Rio Grande and what it means for people and industries who depend on this river. Now we're going to talk about how politics play out in this fight for water within communities and countries. Because while rivers don't respect borders, the countries who depend on them are left fighting over who owns their water. For more than 80 years, the United States and Mexico have had an agreement over how to share the flow of the Rio Grande. But Jack says that agreement is far from perfect.

0: And today it attracted some protesters.
1: That is such a good connection. And I think absolutely the Rio Grande, we're talking, it's not a metaphor, it's not a hyperbole. We're in a water war. I saw the statue to a woman who died fighting for this water. Blood has been shed. People are dying. And so this is a water war. It's not as obvious on the American side because the bullets aren't flying, but

because he didn't want to stoke the sort of anti-Anglophone Canada does what the United States wants it to do, because that plays well into sort of the separatist movement in Quebec at the time. But for Scott Bessent, Treasury Secretary, to come and say, oh, you know, I think they're having a referendum up there on joining us. And you know what? They got oil. They got resources. We'd love to have them, as you know, join us. And let's be honest, Anthony, a sovereign Alberta would last 5 minutes. I mean, if you could.

0: That's right, Greg. There was supposed to be a theme there. Let's hear that now.
1: Please have your boarding pass and identification ready. Regular boarding will be

0: in other people's worlds, whether they be movie universes like Star Wars or Star Trek or Harry Potter, book universes or theater universes. I mean, if you name it, there is fan fiction of it.
1: This is Francesca Coppa.
0: I'm professor of English and Film Studies at Muhlenberg College, and my books include The Fanfiction Reader, Folk Tales for the Digital Age, which is what I think fanfiction is.
1: Francesca is also the co-founder of the

We all need a dose of bravery in life. Whether it's to make tough decisions, or to wade into a new venture, or just getting through life's diabolical obstacle course. There is a saying, lonely are the brave. It's hard to find brave people in all walks of life. But when you see bravery in motion, it is incredibly inspiring. I read a fun and insightful book that just came out titled Hits, Flops, and Other Illusions by Ed Zwick. Zwick was one of the creators of 30-something and has directed movies such as Legends of the Fall, About Last Night, and Glory. He talks about his battles with Hollywood studios over budgets and his battles with certain movie stars. He talks about battling Matthew Broderick on the script for Glory. Then Broderick brought his mother into a meeting, and Zwick then had to battle Matthew Broderick's mother on the script for Glory. He talks about battling Brad Pitt on Legends of the Fall,

0: 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Coming up later in the program, why great white sharks are thriving in Atlantic Canada.
1: So what we're trying to do is protect the place

guy named Farley Uris, who took matters into his own hand. I spoke with Farley and his wife, Lori Kutuza, a retired nurse. Farley is 74 and lives in Edmonton. He had bad osteoarthritis in his right knee and trouble climbing stairs. He went through the gamut of treatments from Tylenol to getting injections of cortisone and hyaluronic acid. So obviously there's a story here. Farley, take us back to the beginning. What was happening with your right knee?

0: where everybody can see it as a labor-saving device?
1: So at the beginning of the book, you say that Canadians have a perception of their own expertise on Indigenous people, but in fact, they don't actually have that expertise, which sounds very familiar and very frustrating. Can you explain that more? Why do Canadians feel that they're experts on Indigenous experience when in fact they

0: from an album with a great name, The Palm at the End of the Mind. That's Cousins with Jewels. Let's go to Charlottetown PEI for your next pick, Penny. This is a fairly new band. They did release an EP back in 2023. They've got a full-length album on the way. It comes out this week, actually, this coming week. Why did you pick the band Gizmo?
1: Ooh, yeah, so Gizmo, like you said, they're a new band. They're sort of up and coming. They've been

And it is also really struggling to deliver all that aid because it's been very reliant on US funding, and Washington has reined in a lot of that spending under the Trump administration. But I do think the UN is actually helping some of the world's neediest people. And yeah, we follow the Security Council. Yeah, we watch all the leaders giving speeches in New York every September. But I would argue that some of the UN's most important

0: Now here's the latest Environment Canada weather forecast. Cloudy skies tonight with a 60% chance of showers and a windy night as well. Winds gusting out of the northeast up to 40 kilometres an hour, but staying mild, a low of around 14 degrees. Tomorrow, cloudy with a 30% chance of showers. Those winds will continue gusting from the northeast. Warm temperatures again, a high of 17 degrees. And tomorrow night, cloudy and again mild, a low of 11 overnight.
1: 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Her name is Greg from accounting. And my buddy Sean Ryan is often there as well. I hope you can join us tomorrow for the Sunday edition of Weekend Mornings. We'll get started just before 6 o'clock with O Canada. We'll see you then.
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Khalif, he laughed. 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